half of me on Y100 coming up in your 7 o'clock hour. Luke Bryan and Zach Top. Also, this is the hour I'm going to be giving away tickets to Music in Bloom at the Green Bay Botanical Garden. Right, they have a That's so Shania. That is a Shania Twain tribute that's going to be happening on July the 7th. I have tickets to give away to that. So if you want to go, hang around. I'll do call number 10. I'll do that this hour. Right now it's John Party. It's Boots Off on Y100.

Geraldine, Big Green Tractor on Y100. You know, Jason, Crossroads 41, man, he'll be there with Tracy Byrd, Josh Ross, a bunch of people, August 6th through the 8th in Oshkosh. Go to xroads41.com to get yourself tickets. They are available now. Here's Kane Brown, Woman.

0: Kenny Chesney, Get Along on Y100. Parmalee, God Knew Better. It's coming up for you. We, right now, are going to listen to Riley Green, Change My Mind.
1: If you showed up, I wouldn't let you in.

0: it's Hudson Westbrook, and this is my song, Painted You Pretty. Ends up being like your night to basically lay it all out on the floor and say, you're perfect.
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0: Y100, you know, sometimes I watch my wife sleep and think, wow, how beautiful you look when you're not spending money. Here's Riley Green, Change My Mind.
1: If you showed up, I wouldn't let you in.

0: Hey, it's Jacob Hackworth, and this is What Took You So Long. This song is about putting your whole heart into a relationship and all of a sudden watching it all fall apart.
1: Y100.

Chesney, Carry On, Y100. We'll be chatting with Trevor coming up next here. And, Colombia's out now, too, so now even that won't care about the World Cup anymore. What a boring game. 0-0. Jeez. Here's Dylan Scott's Can't Have Mine at Y100.

Shotgun and Nat are just like hanging with your friends. If your friends wake up at 3 in the morning and guzzle gallons of coffee. Y100.

It's Ella Langley and Be Her at Y100. Movie that I saw over the weekend, they're already working on a sequel to. I'll tell you what that is coming up here in the chatter. And has Jelly Roll's woman moved on?

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1: And you can bet who's the cuter one.
2: I'm kidding.
1: Well, it's not Shotgun. I'll just say that out loud. Y100.

0: is batting 1,000 this week. So, yesterday I didn't have the whole number for the person to play. Today, that's going right straight to voicemail.
1: Like every time, right to voicemail. Yeah. Sherry, we wanted to call you, girl.
0: And that just cost you $1,000 in cash, and that is a lot of money. All right, so if you've never played the game before and you'd like to play this morning, let's make it happen. 920-465-1003. 920-465-1003. Let's find a newbie this morning. 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

Y100 with Justin Moore, where I have to admit, I am in fact an Ella fella. Now, my coworkers tell me I'm not allowed to say that on the radio because at my age, it makes me sound like a creeper. I say, if the shoe fits, I mean, what do you want me to do?

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Coming under with our favorite brothers. They are going to be playing at Hodag on Friday. Have so much fun if you're going to that. They're the best. Billy Carrington going to be in Greenville Saturday. We're going to play him in just a few.

0: 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It's Tyler Hubbard. Here's my new song, Land.
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next week, Riley Green, going to be at The Rush, and I have an opportunity for you to win your way in with our karaoke. Going to do that here in just a few songs. Right now, it's Ella and Morgan with I Can't Love You Anymore on Y100.

Good. It's Riley Green on Y100. I love how he sings about Keystone in that song. Like, nothing brings me back to college quite like a Keystone Light. Oof, those are the days. Have a headache thinking about it. It's Y100. Justin Moore coming after Corey Kent and Coe Wetzel.

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0: Hey, it's Jacob Hackworth, and this is What Took You So Long. 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